0: Stephen, what can I do for you?
1: Delilah, I want to first of all say you are such a blessing. You have done so many wonderful things for people, whether you know this or not. Maybe I'm sure you know this. First of all, I'd like to say I'm a 41-year-old divorcee. I've been divorced for a couple of years, and I'm raising a 13-year-old daughter by myself. And Delilah, a couple of years ago, I shut the door on love in my life completely. I decided doing things that I wanted to do. I got into outdoor sports, skydiving, river riding. That was my love. But, Delilah, I have met someone. First of all, let me just say this. I know now what not to do in a relationship.
0: You learned the hard way.
1: Yeah,
0: I've
1: learned the hard way, dear. Roseanne is such a beautiful woman. I mean, she's everything to me. And, of course, she wants to take it one step at a time. She's been hurt, too. So is there any way possible you could play something, just something for her to let her know that I'm thinking of her? I hurt when I'm not with her, and I need her, and I want her. And you're such a blessing, and I know you can get the job done.
0: Okay, now back up here just a step.
1: Okay.
0: Is Roseanne into the skydiving and river rafting, too?
1: She's just now getting there. I have her scheduled for her first jump in just about 3 weeks now.
0: And how old is she?
1: She's 29 years old.
0: And she's going to try jumping out of an airplane.
1: She's not going to try, dear. She's going to do it.
0: Now, see, once my kids are grown and gone, and I don't have, you know, a house full of children to raise, I would like to try something so adventuresome. But until my kids are grown and gone.
1: You don't have to wait that long. Once you do it, you're hooked for life.

0: You know, this show is about life. It's about love. It's about you. It's not about somebody harping at you or demeaning you or making you feel bad. If you want to call and share some screw-ups that you've made and how you've overcome the pain of the past, that might help somebody else out. But we're not here to tell you what you should have done, what you could have done, because that doesn't really achieve anything except making you feel bad. And I am not here to make you feel bad. I am here to make you feel good. So if you have a story to share, call me 1-888-633-5452. 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

0: Hi, you've called the Delilah Show. Who's this?
1: My name's Summer.
0: Hi, Summer. Are you having a great summer?
1: Yeah, it's really good.
0: Have you got summer blue eyes?
1: Yeah.
0: What can I do for you?
1: I was wondering if you could play a song for my friend Megan.
0: And what do you want to tell Megan?
1: Well, she's been sober for a year now, and she's inspired me to, you know, get rid of the bad stuff in my life.
0: So, did you have a few addictive behaviors, or you were just heading down that path?
1: Just heading down that path.
0: And decided it really wasn't a very good path to be on after all?
1: Yeah.
0: Is Megan working a program? Is she going to meetings? Is she working on keeping her sobriety?
1: Yeah, she's working really hard.
0: And are you supportive of that instead of saying, oh, come on, come and party, come and get stupid, come and get drunk?
1: I'm very supportive of her.
0: Thank you. Friends need friends like that.
1: Yeah.
0: What song would you like to hear? Did you have one on your heart, or can I pick one out for your friend and everyone else who's working their program and trying to make healthy decisions for their life?
1: Could you pick one out for me?
0: I'll find a good one for you.
1: Thank you so much.

0: Thank you for being here on this Wednesday night as we slip through the night with you. If you have joined us for the very first time, we are here to listen to you, to pry into your business, and then to find the perfect song to go with your situation, whatever that might be. So kick off your shoes, sit back and relax. If you're having a crisis tonight, a personal crisis, a crisis of faith, we can't solve that. But we can be a peaceful place to come and feel your feelings and sort out, slow down, and sort out what you need to do next. 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

0: Hi, good evening. Welcome to the Delilah Show. Who is this?
1: Hi, my name is Shiloh.
0: Shiloh, what a great name. Welcome aboard. What can I do for you tonight?
1: I'm just calling to request a song from my lovely wife. We've been together 12 years, married 2 years, and we've been through a whole lot.
0: And are we through the toughest parts? Are we having a good summer, or is this one of the rough patches?
1: I think we're having a good summer. I think our rough patches were pretty early in our relationship, so here's hoping to good times.
0: What's her name?
1: Megan.
0: All right. Best summer memory you've made thus far?
1: Tonight, maybe.
0: That was a good answer.
1: Yeah, we've had a great day.
0: All right, so a sweet song that you can slow dance to in the living room?
1: Oh, yeah.
0: All right, tell me how much you love her.
1: I love her to the moon and back to pieces.
0: All right, I will play a sweet love song. You turn down the lights, kick off your shoes, have a little slow dance in the living room, and a wonderful rest of your summer night.

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0: Down and to drink a tall glass of iced tea and to drink in all of the wonderful songs we have to share with you tonight. Do yourself a favor and spoil yourself for the next few hours. We're here to help you do that.

0: Hi, you've called the Delilah Show. Who's this?
1: Hi, Delilah. This is Chris.
0: What can I do for you?
1: Well, I'm hoping that you could play a song for me tonight. It's for my son. He's 17, and he has been the most incredible gift that God could give me in my life, and I've raised him pretty much on my own. And I knew there would come a day when he would want to go live with his dad. And I tried to explain to him when I said, you know, if this is what you want to do, I will totally support you 120%. And I think it's great that you want to get to know your dad and you want to spend some time with him. And you'll always have a place to come home to no matter what. And he said to me the other night, he was real quiet. And I said, Mike, what's going on? And he says, Mom, I don't want to feel like I'm betraying you. And my heart sank. I said, how could you think that you would be betraying me? He said, because you've raised me, Mom. And I said, Michael, you know what? I want you to know it's okay. If you want to go, I think that's great. I have no problems with that. And that would never be something that would cross my mind. And he just kind of looked at me and smiled and said, that's why I love you, Mom. And I want a special song for him.
0: What a great kid.
1: He's phenomenal.
0: Sounds like you two have a wonderful, open, loving, accepting, fabulous relationship.
1: We do. I couldn't ask for anything more. I mean, he's totally neat. And to see him grow into the young man that he's growing into, I'm so proud of him. I am so proud of him.

0: helping you to relax and unwind on a Wednesday night. How's your heart tonight? Are you in a secure, loving, committed relationship? Or are you partnered with somebody that's driving you crazy because you don't know if they're honest, you don't know who they're with, you don't know what they're doing with other people, you can't trust them because they've lied to you in the past? That makes you crazy. And they're not going to change. You can't make them change. No amount. This was something so hard for me to learn, that no amount of love or goodness on my part was going to cause somebody who is not faithful to change on their part. No amount of love or goodness. I thought I could love people out of their addictions. I thought I could love people so much that they would stop getting high, they would stop getting drunk, they would stop cheating, and it doesn't work that way. All you can do is love them and then set healthy boundaries so they don't destroy your life. Hard, hard lesson for me to learn. Took me years to learn that lesson. First in love and then in my family dynamics. Hard to learn that lesson. But if you are in a relationship where you are being used or lied to, please listen to Mama Delilah. You deserve better than that. You deserve to be cherished, to be respected, to be honored. Okay? Enough said. We'll be back. You're listening to Delilah.
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1: So you've known Alex most of your life, it sounds like.
0: Yep. 4 months before I turned 16, I met him.
1: And you've loved him how long?
0: Since the moment I saw him.
1: Well, I'm glad it's back in, because if you love him like that, you love him bad, sister.

0: earlier I was talking about healthy relationships, nurturing relationships. And the other side of that coin is being in unstable relationships. Insecure love isn't love at all. Real love is honest. Real love is kind. Real love is there for you no matter what. Real love endures the trials and tribulations of life. But insecure love, love that says, I'm going to punish you by not talking to you if you don't do things the way I want. I'm going to hurt you if you don't allow me to take advantage of you. That's not love, honey. If you are looking for love, slow down. One small piece of advice, do not rush in. So many times in my life, I ignored red flags, not little red flags, big red flags, because I so desperately wanted to be loved, and I didn't feel lovable. So instead of rushing into a relationship with somebody that may not honor you or respect you, get involved in your own life. Live life to the fullest. 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And there, you're going to find like-minded people that love living life and will love you. 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

0: Brad. What can I do for you?
1: I've been trying to call you for weeks, and I sent you an email, too. I've been listening to your show for years.
0: Well, I'm glad you made it through. I'm glad we're actually talking. And tell me, who is on your heart tonight?
1: My ex, Crystal.
0: Your ex. Ex-girlfriend, ex-wife, ex-what?
1: Ex-girlfriend. We were talking about getting married, and then some things happened, and we decided to just be friends until I could square away the situation. And
0: Brad. You got to know if you call Delilah and you say some stuff happened.
1: I know. I got to go.
0: I am not going to let you get away with that. You know that.
1: Okay. I was in the Army, and I separated from my wife, and we've been separated for over 2 years, but I haven't been able to get my divorce finalized yet. We haven't seen each other in over 2 years. We haven't lived together, but the paperwork for the divorce isn't finished.
0: Mm-hmm.
1: So we decided to just be friends until my divorce was finalized. And then just being friends was really getting to me, and I guess I sort of got a little bit, I don't know if you could say possessive, because I didn't tell her what she could or couldn't do. I just always wanted to know where she was.
0: Where she was and who she was there with.
1: Yes.
0: Mm-hmm. And she's saying, who are you to question me since you're still married?
1: Exactly.
0: Yeah. So now you're just friends, and you're going, oh, my word, I love her.
1: Well, actually, right this minute, we're not even talking right this minute because of me questioning her. I just want her to know that I do love her, and I'm sorry for what I said, for being possessive.
0: I will play a song for you, and I hope things work out the way they're supposed to work out.
1: All right, thank you.

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0: And how it's not about how long it's been or how much time you've spent together. It's about those precious moments when you're doing something or seeing something or tasting something, and you wish they were there to share that moment with you.

0: Hi, welcome to the Delilah Show. Sabrina, what can I do for you?
1: I would like you to play a song for me by Journey.
0: Which one? Open Arms?
1: Yep, you got it.
0: Open Arms. Who's it for, honey?
1: This is for Gilbert Ayala.
0: And what do you want to tell Gilbert?
1: Just tell him that I care a lot about him and to take care of himself.
0: To take care of himself?
1: Yes, ma'am.
0: So does that mean he's not in your life right now?
1: He is. He's just a really good friend. We were actually together just not that long ago, but we had some problems, so we had to split up, but we are still friends, so.
0: And you're missing him more than, and it's driving you crazy.
1: No, I'm actually still with him, but we're just roommates for here for now.
0: Okay, that's got to be really tough, because I can tell in your voice you're stupid in love with this guy. You can't admit it, though, can you?
1: No, but yeah, obviously, yeah.
0: Okay, it'll be our little secret, all right?
1: All right.
0: All right. Good luck, hon.
1: Thank you, Delilah.

0: Eyes of Faith makes stunningly good-looking eyeglasses. I should know, they're the only glasses I wear. The Eyes of Faith team, Jim and Amy and others, have put a plan together to provide you with an eye exam as well as providing one to someone else less fortunate living in Ghana. That's where Eyes of Faith Vision does such great work. One example, a 7-year-old boy was recently given new, much-needed eyeglasses. It's the first time ever this little boy could see the words on the chalkboard and in a book. When you become a member of Eyes of Faith Vision Plan, you not only get reimbursed for your annual eye exam from any licensed eye care professional, but you also provide a life-changing eye exam at the Eyes of Hope Vision Center in Ghana. 99% of the time is the first eye exam ever for that individual. The Eyes of Faith Vision Plan offers discounts on eyeglass frames, contact lenses, virtual eye care appointments, and so much more. 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Tonight's Delilah's Dilemma reads, My name is Tyler. I'm 19 years old. I've been very close to my friend. She is a wonderful, beautiful girl that just recently broke up with her boyfriend and became single. I have liked my friend for a while, which I told her about. We always hang out, basically every chance we get. We talk all the time. But today when we were hanging out, she told me she likes someone else. I was devastated. Of course, I supported her, trying to give her advice. But I really don't think she knows how much I'm attracted to her. I am extremely hurt and I don't know what to do. I would really love some of your Mother Delilah advice. I don't want to lose my chance to be with her in a relationship, but I am afraid she doesn't realize that I want to be in a dating relationship. I'm also scared to bring it up because I don't want to hurt our friendship. Please help me. I need some advice from Tyler. Tyler, I will have my mother advice for you coming up next. You're listening to Delilah.
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Tonight's Delilah's Dilemma is one that I hear often. Two people hanging out a lot, best friends. One of them decides they like the other one in a relationship dating sort of way and doesn't know how to broach it. Tyler, man, you got to be bold. You have to tell.

you've given her an out when you said, I understand you may not feel the same way, but I have to let you know how I feel. Okay? Because the last thing in the world you want is to live a life of regrets for what you didn't say. If she's truly your friend, she will be your friend, even if you two are not in a dating relationship. If this causes her to not want to be your friend, then she wasn't a very good friend to begin with, Tyler. Good luck, young man. God bless. And I hope that you write me back with very good news.

me ask you this. Is there someone in your life who is acting crazy? Maybe they're like a Dr. Jekyll and Mr. Hyde. One minute they're so nice and so excited and so encouraging and gosh, everything is great. And then the next minute they're flipping out and you can't figure out why. Do not let someone else's behavior steal your joy. Let me say that again. Do not, listen up now, do not let someone else's behavior steal your joy. You cannot let another person's problems, their drinking, their drugging, their lying, their mood swings, their PMS, their fill in the blank, you cannot let that steal your joy. There are times when you have to totally focus on someone else. I understand that. When your child is sick, when your mother is sick, when you've got that sort of stress going on. But even in the midst of those situations, you can still have joy and inner peace. If you don't have inner peace, if you're feeling all tied and twisted in knots, it's probably because you are letting someone else steal your joy and your peace of mind. Well, they're not actually stealing it. You're giving it up. You're giving it away. I'm here tonight to help you not do that, to help you find a corner of peace. You're listening to Delilah.

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0: Hi, my name is Sandy, and I am calling because I have went through 2 years of losing my daughter. And the best blessing has happened to me and her father. It brought us closer together. And the last 3 weeks, we've been communicating very well. It's my first husband, and we've been divorced for at least 25 years. I'm going to say I lied. I apologize. I'm going to say at least 20 years.
1: Okay. And you lost your daughter.
0: Daughter's 24, 2 years ago. So I just wanted to share that. Maybe our life is turning around. Maybe God blessed us, I know, through our daughter. And I know he's happy. And I know.
1: So are you telling me you're falling in love with your ex-husband?
0: I've always cared for him.
1: I didn't ask if you always cared for him. I said, are you falling in love?
0: Yes, I am.
1: Well, I remember the call when...
0: You even gave me a candle. You mailed it to me. Yes. And I would love for you to pray with me again tonight that everything works out and everything goes well between us.

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0: Your family, your friends, your children, your sweetheart. To get honest, to get real, and to unburden your soul. I'm glad that you are here with us tonight. 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
1: Hi.
0: Welcome to the Delilah Show. What can I do for you?
1: I would just like you to pick a song for my girlfriend, who's just totally made my life absolutely wonderful for the last 3 months.
0: What's her name?
1: Denise.
0: So you're still walking on cloud nine?
1: I'm extremely happy, and I just want her to know, and I want the whole world to know, that I love her very much, and that I won't treat her as badly as some other people have treated her in her past. And I hope that she can just love what I can give her.
0: So she's got to learn to trust again, maybe?
1: Well, she does a lot. She trusts me, but she's been treated very poorly in the past, and she has trouble giving it all away.
0: Again. Well, I hope she's able to let those walls down and let you into her heart. I'll play a song for you next.
1: All right.

0: The birds, the bees, the animals, even plants don't have to be reminded to breathe. If my horse gets an energy burst and runs back and forth across the field a couple of times, his nostrils flare and he breathes deep. Plants inhale and exhale. And yet we forget how important it is to slow down and take a deep breath. 5 or 10 deep breaths will change your attitude. Really will. When I am losing it, when I am throwing a fit, when I'm going cray-cray, if I can just stop myself and breathe deep 4 or 5 times, I can diffuse my temper, my anger, most of the time. Unless you start arguing with me, in which case all bets are off. Breathe deep tonight, my friend. Take a deep breath. 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

Kathy wrote me a letter, and the title of it on her email message is Why Our Marriage Lasted. Kathy writes, I've been married for 38 years, and sometimes I'm surprised it lasted longer than 5 minutes. I was sitting here listening to you, wondering what keeps people together for so long, because there are some really, really rough spots. And don't let anyone tell you differently. We fight.

0: It is time for me to slip out of here and take off into the darkness. I hope you have a wonderful, wonderful day tomorrow. 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And do me a favor, take some time out of your busy schedule to slow down and love someone. Good night. 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
0: Welcome to the Delilah Show. What can I do for you?
1: I recently met someone, and right now we're taking a break, and I don't know how it's going to turn out.
0: Taking a break, what does that mean?
1: We're not seeing each other right now.
0: Why would you not know how that's going to turn out? Why would you want to be with somebody who doesn't want to see you right now?
1: You know what? That's what I'm trying to figure out.
0: If somebody is into you and is the one for you and is the person that God has chosen for you to spend your life with, that somebody is going to be going crazy if he can't see you for a week.
1: Exactly.
0: If somebody is your lifelong love, your other half, that someone won't be able to stay away from you.
1: That's true. I know. That's what I'm trying to figure out about all this.
0: There's nothing to figure out. If he doesn't want to be with you, if he's saying, all right, now I don't want to be with you, why would you even think twice about him?
1: I should just walk away and let it go.
0: So what's stopping you? What has stolen your faith in yourself? Where did that get lost along the way?
1: I don't know. I wonder that myself. I don't know. I'm just trying to figure it out.
0: Okay, well, figure that out and figure out how to delete his numbers.
1: I know.
0: All right, because you deserve to be adored. Don't settle for less.
1: Thank you.
0: Good night.
1: Good night.

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1: There is a new donation scam. We touched on it in Three Things to Know the other day, but touching on it is not enough. I want you to be ready and know this. It is sad, first of all. Get that out of your system that it's horrible that this happens.
2: This is a taking advantage of technology scam is what this
1: it
2: is.
1: Is. And understand, we all like to give to charities and you know, causes that are near and dear, but this is a donation scam where a stranger will ask you for a small donation. Let's just say you're walking into a store, you're out on a street corner, and it's like, hey, would you like to give to, you know, the kids? Would you like to give to the firefighters here? And you're like, oh, yeah, of course. That means a lot to me. And they're targeting you in these places where you're going in and out, and they're counting on you being distracted. And they have the in-person setup for the, what do you call it?
3: Touch
1: contactless payment. So it's like Apple Pay or Google Pay. They're counting on you being in a hurry and distracted. And you're just going to, would you give 10? Would you give 20? And you're like, oh, yeah, that's easy. And you're like, here, ding, because we all tap, ding, so easily and quickly.
3: And, yeah, and then you go into the store
1: and then you're
3: about
1: on.
3: It.
1: And the word is, make sure you verify. Look at the screen. Stop. If you're going to donate, stop and really look, because some of the scams are, you think you're donating 10, you're donating 100 or 1,000. Mm. You think you're donating 20, you're donating 200 or 2,000.
2: So you're asking just to see the reader before.
1: Yeah, you need to make sure that you're verifying the amount and verifying that it is the legit charity.
2: It seems to me also that it's just not just a tap-to-pay phone. If they're doing tap-to-pay, you could have your card out. Same kind of thing.
1: True.
2: Moving too fast.
1: True.
2: But, you know, the thing is, if you're using a credit card and not debit, if it's fraudulent, you'll be able to go back to your bank.
1: Yeah.
2: But still, the hassle and the headache, though. But if
1: nobody wants that hassle.
2: Right, yeah, right, exactly. But you're right. Those kinds of scams, the hallmarks of those kind of scams are distraction, stress, and rushing. Exactly. Yeah. Every single time.
1: That's an online thing, too. If you think a sale is, you know, it's only going to be an hour. This is only going to be $20 for an hour. Slow down if anybody's trying to pressure you, because that probably is too good to be true. You're never going to get those jeans for $20.
3: You mean like an Amazon Lightning deal?
1: No, those are real, right?
2: Yeah, they are.
1: We just wanted to make you aware of it. It's something to be aware of. It doesn't mean don't do that sort of fundraising.
2: It just means
1: just
2: slow
1: stop.
2: Down, especially if they're catching you on the way out of the store when you're ready to get home anyway.
1: Stop and verify.
2: Coming up at 6:50, Jody has three things to know today, and next, Sam is the food dude.
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1: If it's new and you can eat it, Sam's found it. 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
3: Also realize that when you have cinnamon and it's baking, you can smell it from miles away. Think about the first time you ever smelled Cinnabon in a mall or an airport. It gets you before you even see it.
2: Yeah.
3: Half the battle is won already.
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3: You can buy one churro.
2: Six for $10.
3: Oh.
2: It's in the bakery section, not in the food
4: section. See, that's what I said. Six.
3: Yeah.
2: Well, that means more for you to eat.
4: Yeah.
2: Today is National Cheesecake Day, and the folks at the Cheesecake Factory have a deal for you, 50% off all slices.
3: Oh.
2: Well, and the deal is only on slices. 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
3: Got it.
2: You get your slices, 30 different flavors to choose from.
3: Ooh.
2: And get yours there. Panda Express, they're getting spicy on us. Earlier this summer, they added spicy orange chicken, which it's like one of those limited time only things, so you may still find it at yours.
3: Mm-hmm.
2: But they're also adding Typhoon Chili Shrimp. That sounds hot.
3: Probably
2: spicy
3: too hot for you.
2: Chili sauce topped with crunchy garlic pieces.
4: Yeah, I don't understand why everything has to be hot. I just don't understand.
3: Spice is fantastic.
4: But too much is not. Too much it takes away. You
2: I think we've entered the pain.
4: Yes.
2: You know, everything has to burn.
4: Yeah.
3: No, there are mild options for you guys.
2: Okay.
3: No worries.
2: Here's a pizza deal that I've already signed up for this one, too. So just so you know, you're going against me.
4: Oh.
2: Red Baron Pizza, they're celebrating 50 years this year.
3: Mm.
2: So they're giving away pizzas, the new pizza they created called the Supreme Supreme Pizza.
3: Mm-hmm.
2: You can only win these online. They're putting, for the 50 years they've been in business, 50 different toppings on a pizza.
3: Aww.
2: On one pizza.
3: Mm-hmm.
4: How?
2: So, I don't know.
3: They can only
2: do one of each thing.
3: Tiny little things and a heavy enough crust to hold it.
2: You can go to the Red Baron site, redbaron.com, and get signed up by next Tuesday for your chance to win a 50-topping pizza.
3: Cool. But Sam's already there.
2: Mm-hmm.
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9: Got some nice weather locking in the next few days, folks. Clear skies this morning. Air temp, upper 60s, low 70s out the door this morning. We'll look for highs mid-80s this afternoon. Blue skies all day long. Winds at about 5 to 10 out of the north. A little less humidity today. Feeling good. Tomorrow morning, some mid-60s to start. Highs in the upper 80s. Continued generally sunny skies. And that is your latest WITN First Alert Forecast. I'm meteorologist Jim Howard. We'll be right back.
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realize that I feel for you. 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
2: Today's finally the day. Box office is going to be filled up with fans going to see Spider-Man Brand New Day.
3: Hi, my name is Peter Parker. You don't remember me, but we used to know each
2: other. So the early reviews, we touched on this a little bit. Some are calling it an emotional triumph. And that Sadie Sink's role is devastating, which is a compliment.
3: Mm-hmm.
2: It's being described by some critics as the best Spider-Man film yet, venturing into emotional and mature territory. Like, you're going to feel for Spidey this time in beautiful ways. I did want to get you ready again, though, because if you're, it's been a while or you have not watched anything in a while, what do you need to watch to be ready for this one? Well, Spider-Man No Way Home, which is also Tom Holland.
4: Yeah.
2: Spider-Man Far From Home would be good to watch. And they say even if you want a backdrop that's bigger, you want to get the in-between context, Avengers Endgame. Those are the things to watch. But this movie...
0: And avoid the spoiler that just came out, too.
2: About Sadie Sink's character?
0: Yeah, you just don't... If you see that headline, ignore it and don't read it.
2: It got spoiled for Sam, I think. But you don't care.
0: I haven't read the whole thing, so...
2: Okay. Spider-Man Brand New Day, this new one, takes place 4 years after Spider-Man No Way Home.
0: At 6:50, Jody has three things to know today.
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1: I'm glad you agreed to this date, Mr. First Tuesday.
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2: From Instagram, Facebook, some messages rolling in about the idea of an empty weekend. The weekend is coming. Could you schedule your empty weekend this weekend where you don't schedule any social things or things you have to do, make no appointments, and just do what feels good to you in the moment?
0: It doesn't basically mean just relax.
2: It doesn't mean you it doesn't mean you have to lie around. What if it feels good to you in the moment to cut the grass or, you know, go see your mom? But just
0: so you just mean unstructured.
2: It means unstructured, so it feels like free time. You fill it how you want. Shelly says this: I have such a hard time taking me time because I'm always doing something around the house for others. When I do get a free weekend, I just don't know what to do. Aw, I feel you. I think if you're naturally always sort of serving those around you, you don't know what to do with yourself, but give yourself the time anyway. It will come to you. It could be watching TV. It could be napping. It could be cleaning out your closet. Do what feels good in the moment is the point, Shelly.
3: I'm wondering if Shelly means because I have this, and I've felt this before too, because I have this rare free day and 50 things that I want to do, I can't pick one. I just don't know which one to pick.
2: You don't want to waste
3: because
2: it.
3: I don't want to waste it. I want to blow my chance.
2: It's not wasted. No, you're never going to get to 50 things anyway.
3: Yeah.
2: So what do you feel like doing in the moment, which you can't even predict ahead of time several days? Wait until Saturday to see what you feel like doing on Saturday. Be in the present. Don't worry about it yet.
3: Because the present's a gift. Here's one from Lisa from MurphySamAndJody.com, an email. Hi, Murphy, Sam, and Jody.
2: Hi.
3: I heard Jody talking about the Calamity Club book.
2: Yes.
3: I just had to jump in and say that I read it about a month ago, and it was fabulous.
2: It's a wonderful read.
3: Such a great story and a good read.
2: Yeah, it's the new book from Catherine Stockett, who wrote The Help, and it is so good. I am enjoying every single word about halfway through now. Thank you, Lisa.
0: Jody says, hi, Jody. I just heard you say grief is part of everyone's story. Amen to that. The beautiful book Theo of Golden teaches that reality and inspires us to treat one another with that in mind, showing love and kindness. Highly recommend.
2: Theo of Golden.
0: Yeah. She doesn't say who's written it, so I don't know.
2: We can find it. We love book recommendations anytime. We were talking about grief the other day in a podcast. Thank you. Jump in anytime. Coming up next, three things to know today.
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8: Got some nice weather locking in the next few days, folks. Clear skies this morning. Air temp, upper 60s, low 70s out the door this morning. We'll look for highs mid-80s this afternoon. Blue skies all day long. Winds at about 5 to 10 out of the north. A little less humidity today. Feeling good. Tomorrow morning, some mid-60s to start. Highs in the upper 80s continued. Generally sunny skies. And that is your latest WITN First Alert Forecast. I'm meteorologist Jim Howard.
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1: Three things to know today.
2: Number one, if the price of an iPhone or any other Apple product has been a pain point for you at any time, Apple is offering a lease option, lease to buy option now. You can pay later for an iPhone. It's Apple Upgrade for not just the phones, but iPads, Macs, Apple Watches, all of it. Hmm. And at the end of the lease, you can return the device or upgrade, of course, to the newer model or make a final payment, and then it's yours. It's about time, right? Number two, most of us, most Americans, have some very strong opinions about inheriting stuff from loved ones. And it probably needs to be talked about in families because most people do not want to inherit a bunch of stuff when they're already trying to declutter their own homes constantly.
3: Junk? No. Money? Yes.
2: Oh.
3: Yeah, for inheriting, I mean.
2: Put that in the Christmas card, Sam. Maybe you should speak about it or talk. What if there's something that actually does mean something to you that your mom has or something like that? Maybe you should let her know you want it.
3: That's not junk. That's an heirloom.
2: It is something that should be discussed in all families. And number three, starting this weekend, there are pop-up Pokemon card shops in Japan using these high-tech camera scans to stop card scalpers. It's like a face scan. It's going to track.
3: Wow.
2: So you can only enter the store one time each day, and it's going to slow down everything. You can't buy in bulk. It literally is going to be a face scan to control the mania.
1: You're up to date. Three things to know today.
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And this town's lost its faith. 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Oh my, my, oh my, my love. 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
2: Earlier this week on Tuesday night, we did Girl Talk Tuesday, and the subject this time was working with your spouse. More and more couples are working together, starting businesses together, so I know a little bit about it since Murphy and I have been married and working together for a very long time. It is not for everyone. I always start with that. You can either do it or you can't, and you learn along the way whether you can do it or not. Some of the comments that rolled in, so crazy fantastic. Hi, Jody. I couldn't work with my husband. This is from Tamara. He is mean at work.
3: Sorry to hear that.
2: Rebecca says, I worked with my husband. These were live comments that some of them I got to live and some afterward. This is from Rebecca. I worked with my husband, and the only problem was how other employees treated me. Some were just curious about our marriage and some thinking I was treated differently at work. That thought did enter my mind in our early days, Murphy, that people would think I was getting some sort of special treatment from you. And I had to just let it go and not worry about what anybody else was thinking.
3: Yeah, because a lot of times what other people think is incorrect.
2: Correct. Mm-hmm. It's incorrect. Because I don't know, I feel like, if anything, I don't get the extra special treatment from you. I feel like I get the harsher. Like, you know, what do you think, Sam? It's almost like...
4: What's the next question?
3: Yeah, I was going to say...
2: The boundaries...
3: Sam really want to be dragged into this?
4: I agree with the second half of that.
2: Yeah.
4: Yeah.
2: The closer we are, we don't get the tender Murphy.
4: Right.
2: We don't get the soft Murphy. We get the bumps.
4: The closer you are, the more comfortable he feels to do those things.
2: Yes. Yeah. It's true.
4: So you're both, and it's not just Murphy.
3: You're both everybody psychoanalyzing me.
2: Anyway, well, we're married and we're talking about it.
4: Yeah, and I'm here.
2: Well, you are. You're kind of married into this too, right? Sherry says, I did it for 9 years. I managed an apartment complex and he did maintenance at the same apartment complex. Honestly, it was not good all the time, but we made it.
3: That's good. Probably worked because she was in charge. Okay. Sounds like, huh? Yeah.
2: I don't know if that means anything, but Dana says, hey, Jody, I have been married twice and worked with both of them. No problems. It was great.
4: Huh.
2: Wow, you just never know.
3: Yeah.
2: You either can do it or you can't as a couple. Anyway, so we went there. We really went there the other night, including how I handle a mad work day when I get home with Murphy. And we'll do that.
3: Oh, you mean when you're mad at me?
2: Yeah, we'll do that later on. Coming up next, your morning pick-me-up.
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1: Morning pick-me-up time.
0: Yeah, this actually will be helpful for you, especially if you heard yesterday's After the Show podcast. If you didn't, we're going to help you out here, too. Jody had a list overload going on yesterday.
1: Yeah, how to not let your list run you and become a feeling of anxiousness. Because we all have lists.
0: Yeah.
1: Part of life.
0: Well, when you said that, it reminded me, I actually do keep something in my phone that we figured this would be the good pick-me-up for this morning.
1: Okay.
0: Because it relates to the same thing. If everybody's carrying a list around. And the first thing is
2: he's going to give us a list.
0: it's actually something I really have to remember is because we tend to, if you take every task on as that's my responsibility, I've got to do that, me, and you start writing these things down, they can really weight on you. So the first thing you were supposed to do really is decide, okay, breathe for a second. And then before you commit it and take on the emotional weight, is this something that I need to be doing at all? And the answer may be yes, but instead of just immediately piling it, because the pile is what becomes the emotional weight.
1: If you feel it, it's pressure.
0: Right.
1: Yeah. It becomes a feeling.
0: So the second part of that is doing what you did. I don't know if you realized you did it, but you actually stopped to take a breath and pause for a minute. And as trite and cliche as it sounds, the body physically responds to a deep breath. And if you do the in, for 3 or 4 seconds, hold for 3 or 4 seconds, and then the out for 7 or 8, you don't even have to count if you don't want to. Just take a minute to breathe.
1: Yeah.
0: You physiologically respond to that. It will always work to calm you down and give you a buffer, again.
1: It's the reason that yoga is based on breath first.
0: Yeah.
1: You know that, guys.
0: And then the third thing is because we tend to carry it on as a pile, you can do this one of two ways. One of three ways. You offload the weight by dictating it to yourself if you want to in a voice memo.
1: Oh, yeah.
0: Talking to a friend about it just to get it off your system. Or if you have a therapist, or a counselor that you go to. I have a regular counselor I go to. It's really weird how just debriefing, and it's not like you're spewing anger or anything like that. It's just actually recapping what it is that you've experienced somehow, again, physiologically reprograms your body.
1: Recapping your list?
0: Well, not recapping your list, but recapping the stress. What is it that?
1: What is it
0: about the list
1: that
0: is overwhelming me because?
2: Vocalize it.
1: You let it out.
0: Mm-hmm.
1: Okay.
0: Yeah.
1: Good luck. And thank you for that list, Murph.
0: Morning pick me up.
1: Coming up next, your Hollywood Outsider.
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11: Got some nice weather locking in the next few days, folks. Clear skies this morning. Air temp, upper 60s, low 70s out the door this morning. We'll look for highs mid-80s this afternoon. Blue skies all day long. Winds at about 5 to 10 out of the north. A little less humidity today. Feeling good. Tomorrow morning, some mid-60s to start. Highs in the upper 80s. Continued generally sunny skies. And that is your latest WITN First Alert forecast. I'm meteorologist Jim Howard.
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2: If Summerween has been your thing and you're ready for some scary, we have some good news for you from Ryan Murphy about American Horror Story Season 13. Everybody thinks because, you know, the news about who's coming back that it was going to be the Coven sequel, sort of.
3: Yeah, it's kind of like the all-stars of American Horror
2: Story.
3: But what
2: he said is this not just Coven. It's like, think Avengers, where everybody's coming together. He said it's a huge thing. He's bringing back all kinds of storylines, and Jessica Lange is a part of it again.
3: See, they shot some pictures. I saw some press photos about a month ago, and it was like all the witches standing in a line.
2: That makes you think Coven.
3: Yeah.
2: But he says no. It's kind of like an all-star Avengers thing. So, yay. Way to hype it up. September 24th is when we get it, season 13, on FX and Hulu. Moving on to something else, Michael B. Jordan, coming off of his Academy Award win for Sinners and all the stuff he's been doing. We got the trailer this week for his version of the Thomas Crown Affair.
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1: Do you want to hear the story about one of the ways I handle it when I've had a bad day at work with Murphy, a mad day, I call it?
2: I got my popcorn. I'm ready for it.
0: We haven't had any mad days lately, though,
1: right?
0: We
1: had one not too long ago, earlier in the summer, and I was frustrated and carrying it, and I was still mad at you, and I hadn't talked to you since we had worked on something together. And this is an example of, you know, he's Murphy at work and he's my husband at home. He's two people to me. I try to roll that way, but, you know, things get jumbled up.
0: They do.
1: Boundary lines get crossed, and I'm human. So I finally came home that afternoon. And I was thinking, okay, we're just going to talk about it right away. Because that is something we do in our relationship. When there's something wrong, we don't let it fester. We talk.
0: We do.
1: So I'm like, hit the door. He's already sitting on the sofa. He's blaring music. And ironically, it's something I had asked him. I'm like, you've got to listen to the Keith Urban Flow State Yacht Rock album because it's so good. So he is blaring it. Because that's how
0: much I feel. Hey, Jody, come on in.
1: Yes, and I'm so mad, seething, and I'm looking at him, and I'm like, you again. Here he is. And he looks over at me with this smile, and he goes, hey, you're right, this is good. And I'm just like, I'm daggers at this point, because I'm still carrying, you know, what we had really butted heads on.
0: Yeah.
1: What we do here is very collaborative and creative, and Murphy is a very in charge person, and I have a lot of ideas, and so do you, Sam. And so sometimes we do butt heads.
0: Passionate people butt heads.
1: And so that's one of the things that happens, and that's the example. That's what I mean when they say men are like waffles and women are like spaghetti. Oh, you can compartmentalize things into little boxes. So that thing was something completely different to you, a different universe. But me, I'm spaghetti. I was still jumbled all up in it.
0: Yeah.
1: I walked in the door like mad about whatever you had said to me at work. And I don't even remember what it is now.
0: That's wild. You know, I didn't think of it in those terms. It was Keith Urban and waffles. I didn't put that together.
2: Did they calm you down any, though?
1: Keith Urban did.
2: Okay.
1: And then Murphy's way of being, hey, it's a whole new day. It did work.
2: So it worked, Murphy.
1: Coming up next, three things to know today.
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4: Got some nice weather locking in the next few days, folks. Clear skies this morning. Air temp, upper 60s, low 70s out the door this morning. We'll look for highs mid-80s this afternoon. Blue skies all day long. Winds at about 5 to 10 out of the north. A little less humidity today. Feeling good. Tomorrow morning, some mid-60s to start. Highs in the upper 80s continued. Generally sunny skies. And that is your latest WITN First Alert Forecast. I'm meteorologist Jim Howard.
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1: Three things to know today.
2: Number one, back to school is the second biggest shopping event of the year right after Christmas, and it can be a pain point for families. They're saying it's about $4,000 per student. That's an average in America. $175 for school supplies and like $3,800 for packed lunches, not to mention things like electronics that are required or and school fees. And then let's get started and talk about the clothing. They have to have shoes and pants and all of that. Yeah. It can be a painful point, and it's happening now. Number two, those quiet hours are coming to Sephora. We told you about that.
3: Yeah.
2: And Walmart and Target. It's becoming more common, moving into the mainstream, to give shoppers a quieter, more calm experience. For Sephora, it's like the first hour of business hours on Tuesdays and Saturdays. It's not just for neurodivergent shoppers, those with autism or other neurological conditions, but anyone who wants to have a more calm experience, parents with young children. If you're sensitive to noise and light and crowds, this may be for you. Quiet hours, that's what it means. And number three, this weekend is the beginning of a new month, August 1st, and on Netflix, they're dropping some new things. It's like Nostalgia, Clueless, Field of Dreams, Speed, even Minions. Aw, there they are. And the full run of all the Fast and Furious movies.
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2: Love having you along and love hearing from you. Like the other night when we went Facebook Live for Girl Talk Tuesday, talking about being married at work and how men are like waffles and women are like spaghetti.
0: When you say being married at work, you mean working with your spouse.
2: Working with your spouse. Yeah. A lot of people do it today. And there were so many good comments rolling in. I want to share Ann's. And by the way, the spaghetti and waffles thing, men are like waffles. They compartmentalize. They have those little boxes and they can compartmentalize. Women are like spaghetti. Everything gets jumbled up. It's so true. I live with, like, spaghetti. I'm spaghetti. It says, hey, Jody, never heard of that phrase, men waffles and women like spaghetti, but interesting, and I get it. I've been married twice, and I worked well with my first husband because, like you said, we set boundaries, and it worked. My present husband, I don't know if we could work together because on certain subjects, well, we have different feelings about handling situations, and opinions are very different. Although we did work together at NASA as security.
3: Oh, wow.
2: Wow. We always tried to stay even no matter what. As far as tech support, you have Murphy and Sam as your tech.
0: That's funny.
2: And she says, I have my husband. Love you guys. Keep up the great teamwork and love Girl Talk Tuesday. Before we get to more comments, Sam, do you think you could have worked with any of your spouses?
4: Oh, maybe the second one.
2: Right. It depends. It depends on the personalities. It doesn't mean that it's a more successful marriage. It's just some people can work together and some people cannot. And there's no right or wrong in it. It just is.
0: Yeah. The personality clash at work could be, if you have two totally different ways of doing things, that might make it tricky. Mm-hmm. It just comes down to communication like anything else.
2: And lines get crossed and then you carry that home or you don't.
0: Yeah.
2: Like we've talked about. Christine said, I could never. I'm surprised that he gave a number. I'm sorry. That shook me.
4: Well, I mean, I'm also thinking about the bringing it home part. I don't think I could have brought it home with any of them.
2: Good.
4: Just because it's heavy, you know?
2: Good. Smart. Christine said, I could never work with my husband. We do home projects together, and they have shown me that it would not be fun to work together daily.
0: That's a different thing altogether.
2: Oh, man.
0: Because Jody and I can work together fine here at work.
2: Home projects, though, to me, that's a different beast. It's a different animal. I mean, most couples can't do that. A young couple, the realization is coming that that's going to be hard, and you don't know it yet when you're new together.
0: You and I are the poster children for that one, Jody.
2: We don't do anything together at home. It's a project.
0: Coming up, Jody has another Hollywood Outsider, and next, Sam has music news.
4: We'll let you know what 80s and 90s pop star is getting her own Vegas residency for the holidays.
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1: Sam's got music news.
2: Guess who is headed to Vegas for their first ever residency? Taylor Dayne.
3: I love that voice.
2: Yeah.
3: She used to mean so much to me and still does, by the way.
2: I didn't realize she had 18 top 10 hits.
3: Wow. Look, she could light up a city with that voice.
4: Yeah. This is a smart residency because, honestly, I mean, she was a superstar in the 80s, but trying to tour would be too much. Mm-hmm. And the size of the venue is just because time. She's an incredible talent, but, you know, Vegas is perfect for her.
2: She's going to be doing it at Harrah's Las Vegas. Tickets go on sale tomorrow. And this is a holiday treat, too, because she's got 8 dates, 4 of them around Thanksgiving, and the other 4 are between Christmas and New Year's.
4: Mm-hmm. Okay.
2: Including New Year's Eve, if you want to spend it with Taylor Dayne.
3: Nice.
2: There you go.
3: You're traveling anyway.
2: Kind of unusual for an artist to do this today, but BTS, the K-pop group, they said they don't want to submit any of their songs for Grammy Awards next year.
3: I saw that headline. I don't know why, though.
2: Yeah, it's kind of vague. We hope our music can be heard and loved for what it is rather than being divided by region or language.
3: Okay.
2: And they were expected to be top contenders, too, for Album of the Year and Song of the Year this year.
3: Well, you never know what's in somebody's heart. Maybe they just don't want to do it for that reason.
2: There is a new category this year called Best Asian Pop Music Performance, but they would not be entered in that because it has to be like 80% Asian lyrics, and theirs is mainly English lyrics.
3: Yeah.
2: All right, I want you to hear this new song from Morgan Wallen. This is, I like this song because it doesn't sound so country. This could cross over to pop. He just released it. It's called Been By Now.
5: If it was meant to be, we'd have been by now. We wouldn't have to keep trying.
4: Yeah, that's.
3: I love the way you think that doesn't sound like Morgan Wallen.
2: No, it sounds like him.
3: I could pick that out of a lineup.
2: It is country, but I could hear this crossing over.
3: Yeah.
2: He's working on a new album, expected to be like another 30 song album like his last couple ones are.
3: Yeah.
2: He's wrapping up the Still the Problem tour tomorrow in Philadelphia, so hopefully soon we'll have the new album and more songs.
3: Coming up next, your Hollywood Outsider.
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13: Got some nice weather locking in the next few days, folks. Clear skies this morning. Air temp, upper 60s, low 70s out the door this morning. We'll look for highs mid-80s this afternoon. Blue skies all day long. Winds at about 5 to 10 out of the north. A little less humidity today. Feeling good. Tomorrow morning, some mid-60s to start. Highs in the upper 80s. Continued generally sunny skies. And that is your latest WITN First Alert forecast. I'm meteorologist Jim Howard.
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2: One of the characters that Tom Hanks played famously in three different films was Robert Langdon. The first, based on books, and the first movie was The Da Vinci Code.
3: The Priory of Sion is a myth.
4: Oh, the Dan Brown books.
2: The Dan Brown books. Such good books. It was hard for us to accept Tom Hanks as that character at first, wasn't it?
4: With the long hair, yeah. It was weird.
2: It was different. Okay, so Netflix is doing an eight-hour series based on these books and this storytelling called The Secret of Secrets. Okay, and it's going to be.
4: That was his. Is that his late? That's his latest book.
2: Yeah, but they're going to turn it into a series for eight episodes.
4: Oh, cool.
2: The Gilded Age actor star Morgan Spector will play the symbologist here.
4: Okay.
2: Symbologist, did I say that right? So you know, instead of movies, instead of knocking on Tom Hanks's door, we have a new, you know, main character there, and it's coming to
4: Secrets was a good book too.
2: Okay, and it followed. It's the same character.
4: It's the same stuff.
2: Got it. All right, look for that. We have no date yet, but we'll let you know. Also, this is just beautiful. Some news about Michael J. Fox.
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1: When it comes to cleaning house, my house, there's something weird that I have started doing in the last few months. I want to see if anybody else does this one.
2: Okay, Sam.
1: I like to keep my house clean, first of all.
0: And it's just you, right?
1: It's just
0: you
1: me. It's not a typical bachelor pad. It's clean. Bathroom's clean. Kitchen's clean.
2: And guess what? You ever bring a lady over there, that's the first thing she's going to notice. What does this guy actually live like? What's the bathroom like? What, you know, what's out? What's in? What's put away?
1: First thing I have to do is bring a lady over there. But my downfalls are dusting and leaving shoes out. But the thing I've started doing recently is... maybe I need to talk to somebody about this. It's like if I have a pile of towels, or if I leave a bunch of socks in the kit in the bathroom.
2: Yes.
0: Okay.
1: And I'm getting ready to walk out the house. I'll go back and I'll pick it up because in my head, there's always, what if something happens to you today? And this is the first thing people find when they come to the house.
0: A pile of socks in the bathroom?
1: Yeah. Like, you know, I always picture my oldest son, Sammy, because he'd probably be the one doing it.
2: You know,
1: it's like he shows up. And it's like, oh, there's a pile of dirty towels here, and there's a this. Gee, Dad was a slob.
2: Well,
0: or, you know what?
1: You know, leaving a whole bunch of dishes
2: Dad
1: in the sink.
2: Took showers and wore socks is actually the takeaway.
0: And I think if I think about what my dad would have thought, my dad would have been, well, you know, I'm not going to be around anyway. Doesn't matter.
1: And that's the other half of it. I'm trying to keep telling myself, don't worry about it. It doesn't matter.
2: I think it's nice that you're thinking that way and probably very natural and human. However... don't let that get in the way of you living your life.
1: I should be thinking about things going on in this life, not the next life.
0: Do you not have a hamper in your bathroom? You seem like a hamper guy.
1: Yeah, I do. But every now and then, just like with the shoes, I get lazy and just throw socks on the ground.
0: Or
1: I
0: throw
2: towels on the ground. Because you can.
1: Yeah, because
2: we all do.
1: Who's going to be there to tell me to pick them up?
0: Oh, wow. Okay.
1: Not Jody.
0: Yeah.
2: Yeah, I mean, I think it's a nice thought. You probably can't stop it from happening, so whatever. But you need to live in the present because... there will be a day where you don't go back to that house, and Sammy will be the one to find things.
1: It's not my problem.
0: Somebody will.
2: It's going to be okay. He's not going to think different thoughts about you because there are towels in a corner.
0: My favorite from Jody on that is, you know, there will still be clothes in the dryer the day that you're no longer on the planet.
1: Yeah.
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8: Got some nice weather locking in the next few days, folks. Clear skies this morning. Air temp, upper 60s, low 70s out the door this morning. We'll look for highs mid-80s this afternoon. Blue skies all day long. Winds at about 5 to 10 out of the north. A little less humidity today. Feeling good. Tomorrow morning, some mid-60s to start. Highs in the upper 80s continued. Generally sunny skies. And that is your latest WITN First Alert Forecast. I'm meteorologist Jim Howard.
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1: Three things to know today.
2: 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Number two, Matthew McConaughey and his wife giving us tequila-infused ice cream.
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4: Okay.
2: And number three, Spider-Man Brand New Day is here.
5: Hi, my name is Peter Parker.
2: In the theaters, getting all the great reviews, but it's also crossing over into Fortnite with a Spidey skin.
4: Yeah.
2: Okay. And then you can also jump over things and shoot the webs out of your hands in Fortnite. Hulk and the Punisher are there as well.
4: Ooh, the Punisher.
2: Yeah. Also, the Spider-Man has a removable mask that reveals Tom Holland's face.
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2: Love having you along and love hearing from you. Like the other night when we went Facebook Live for Girl Talk Tuesday, talking about being married at work and how men are like waffles and women are like spaghetti.
0: When you say being married at work, you mean working with your spouse.
2: Working with your spouse. Yeah. A lot of people do it today. And there were so many good comments rolling in. I want to share Ann's. And by the way, the spaghetti and waffles thing, men are like waffles. They compartmentalize. They have these little boxes and they can compartmentalize. Women are like spaghetti. Everything gets jumbled up. It's so true. I live with like spaghetti. I'm spaghetti. It says, hey, Jody, never heard of that phrase, men waffles and women like spaghetti. But interesting. And I get it. I've been married twice and I worked well with my first husband because, like you said, we set boundaries and it worked. My present husband, I don't know if we could work together because on certain subjects, well, we have different feelings about handling situations and opinions are very different. Although we did work together at NASA as security.
3: Oh, wow.
2: Wow. We always tried to stay even no matter what. As far as tech support, you have Murphy and Sam as your tech.
0: That's funny.
2: And she says, I have my husband. Love you guys. Keep up the great teamwork and love Girl Talk Tuesday. Before we get to more comments, Sam, do you think you could have worked with any of your spouses?
4: Oh, maybe the second one.
2: Right. It depends. It depends on the personalities. It doesn't mean that it's a more successful marriage. It's just some people can work together and some people cannot. And there's no right or wrong in it. It just is.
0: Yeah. The personality clash at work could be, if you have two totally different ways of doing things, that might make it tricky. Mm-hmm. It just comes down to communication like anything else.
2: And lines get crossed and then you carry that home or you don't.
0: Yeah.
2: Like we've talked about. Christine said, I could never. I'm surprised that he gave a number. I'm sorry. That shook me.
4: Well, I mean, I'm also thinking about the bringing it home part. I don't think I could have brought it home with any of them.
2: Good.
4: Just because it's heavy, you know?
2: Good. Smart. Christine said, I could never work with my husband. We do home projects together, and they have shown me that it would not be fun to work together daily.
0: That's a different thing altogether.
2: Oh, man.
0: Because Jody and I can work together fine here at work.
2: Home projects, though, to me, that's a different beast. It's a different animal. I mean, most couples can't do that. A young couple, the realization is coming that that's going to be hard, and you don't know it yet when you're new.
0: You and I are the poster children for that one, Jody.
2: We don't do anything together at home. It's a project.
0: Coming up, Jody has another Hollywood Outsider, and next, Sam has music news.
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1: Sam's got music news.
2: Guess who is headed to Vegas for their first ever residency?
0: Two. Hey,
2: Taylor Dayne.
3: I love that voice.
2: Yeah.
3: She used to mean so much to me and still does, by the way.
2: I didn't realize she had 18 top 10 hits.
3: Look, she could light up a city with that voice.
0: Yeah. This is a smart residency because, honestly, I mean, she was a superstar in the 80s, but trying to tour would be too much. Mm-hmm. And the size of the venue is just because time. She's an incredible talent, but, you know, Vegas is perfect for her.
2: She's going to be doing it at Harrah's Las Vegas. Tickets go on sale tomorrow. And this is a holiday treat, too, because she's got 8 dates, 4 of them around Thanksgiving, and the other 4 are between Christmas and New Year's.
0: Mm-hmm. Okay.
2: Including New Year's Eve, if you want to spend it with Taylor Dayne.
3: Nice.
2: There you go.
3: You're traveling anyway.
2: Kind of unusual for an artist to do this today, but BTS, the K-pop group, they said they don't want to submit any of their songs for Grammy Awards next year.
3: I saw that headline. I don't know why, though.
2: Yeah, it's kind of vague. We hope our music can be heard and loved for what it is rather than being divided by region or language.
3: Okay.
2: And they were expected to be top contenders, too, for Album of the Year and Song of the Year this year.
3: Well, you never know what's in somebody's heart. Maybe they just don't want to do it for that reason.
2: There is a new category this year called Best Asian Pop Music Performance, but they would not be entered in that because it has to be like 80% Asian lyrics, and theirs is mainly English lyrics.
3: Yeah.
2: Hey, I want you to hear this new song from Morgan Wallen. I like this song because it doesn't sound so country. This could cross over to pop. He just released it. It's called Been By Now.
4: If it was meant to be, we'd have been by now. We wouldn't have to keep trying.
0: Yeah, that's
3: I love the way you think that doesn't sound like Morgan Wallen.
2: No, it sounds like him.
3: I could pick that out of a lineup.
2: It is country, but I could hear this crossing over. He's working on a new album. Expect it to be like another 30 song album like his last couple ones are. He's wrapping up the Still the Problem tour tomorrow in Philadelphia, so hopefully soon we'll have the new album and more songs.
3: Coming up next, your Hollywood Outsider.
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9: Got some nice weather locking in the next few days, folks. Clear skies this morning. Air temp, upper 60s, low 70s out the door this morning. We'll look for highs mid-80s this afternoon. Blue skies all day long. Winds at about 5 to 10 out of the north. A little less humidity today. Feeling good. Tomorrow morning, some mid-60s to start. Highs in the upper 80s continued. Generally sunny skies. And that is your latest WITN First Alert Forecast. I'm meteorologist Jim Howard.
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2: One of the characters that Tom Hanks played famously in three different films was Robert Langdon. The first, based on books, and the first movie was The Da Vinci Code.
3: The Priory of Sion is a myth.
4: Oh, the Dan Brown books.
2: The Dan Brown books. Such good books. It was hard for us to accept Tom Hanks as that character at first, wasn't
4: it? With the long hair, yeah. It was weird.
2: It was different. Okay, so Netflix is doing an 8-hour series based on these books and this storytelling called The Secret of Secrets. Okay, and it's going to be.
4: Oh, that was his. Is that his late? That's his latest book.
2: Yeah, but they're going to turn it into a series for 8 episodes.
4: Oh, cool.
2: The Gilded Age actor star Morgan Spector will play the symbologist here.
4: Okay.
2: Symbologist, did I say that right? So you know, instead of movies, instead of knocking on Tom Hanks's door, we have a new, you know, main character there, and it's coming to
4: Secrets was a good book too.
2: Okay, and it followed. It's the same character.
4: It's the same stuff.
2: Got it. All right, look for that. We have no date yet, but we'll let you know. Also, this is just beautiful. Some news about Michael J. Fox.
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1: When it comes to cleaning house, my house, there's something weird that I have started doing in the last few months. I want to see if anybody else does this one.
2: Okay, Sam.
1: I like to keep my house clean, first of all.
0: And it's just you, right?
1: It's just
0: you
1: me. It's not a typical bachelor pad. It's clean. Bathroom's clean. Kitchen's clean.
2: And guess what? You ever bring a lady over there, that's the first thing she's going to notice. What does this guy actually live like? What's the bathroom like? What, you know, what's out? What's in? What's put away?
1: First thing I have to do is bring a lady over there. But my downfalls are dusting and leaving shoes out. But the thing I've started doing recently is... maybe I need to talk to somebody about this. It's like if I have a pile of towels, or if I leave a bunch of socks in the kit in the bathroom.
2: Yes.
0: Okay.
1: And I'm getting ready to walk out the house. I'll go back and I'll pick it up, because in my head there's always, what if something happens to you today, and this is the first thing people find when they come to the house.
0: A pile of socks in the bathroom?
1: Yeah. Like, you know, I always picture my oldest son Sammy, because
2: he'd probably be the one
1: doing it.
2: Sure.
1: You know, it's like he shows up. And it's like, oh, there's a pile of dirty towels here, and there's a this. Gee, Dad was a slob.
2: Well,
1: or, you know, leaving a whole bunch of dishes
2: in
1: the sink.
2: Dad took showers and wore socks is actually the takeaway.
0: And I think if I think about what my dad would have thought, my dad would have been, well, you know, I'm not going to be around anyway. Doesn't matter.
1: And that's the other half of it. I'm trying to keep telling myself, don't worry about it. It doesn't matter.
2: I think it's nice that you're thinking that way, and probably very natural and human. However... don't let that get in the way of you living your life.
1: I should be thinking about things going on in this life, not the next life.
2: Do you not
0: have a hamper in your bathroom? You seem like a hamper guy.
1: Yeah, I do. But every now and then, just like with the shoes, I get lazy and just throw socks on the ground.
0: Or I throw towels on the ground.
1: Yeah, because
2: we all do.
1: Who's going to be there to tell me to pick them up?
0: Oh, wow. Okay.
1: Not Jody.
0: Yeah.
2: Yeah, I mean, I think it's a nice thought. You probably can't stop it from happening, so whatever. But you need to live in the present, because... there will be a day where you don't go back to that house, and Sammy will be the one to find things.
1: It's not my problem.
0: Somebody will.
2: It's going to be okay. He's not going to think different thoughts about you because there are towels in a corner.
0: My favorite from Jody on that is, you know, there will still be clothes in the dryer the day that you're no longer on the planet.
1: Yeah.
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7: Got some nice weather locking in the next few days, folks. Clear skies this morning, air temp upper 60s, low 70s out the door this morning. We'll look for highs mid-80s this afternoon. Blue skies all day long, winds at about 5 to 10 out of the north, a little less humidity today, feeling good. Tomorrow morning, some mid-60s to start, highs in the upper 80s, continued generally sunny skies. And that is your latest WITF. First Alert Forecast. I'm meteorologist Jim Howard.
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1: Three things to know today.
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4: Okay.
2: And number three, Spider-Man Brand New Day is here.
5: Hi. My name is Peter Parker.
2: In the theaters, getting all the great reviews, but it's also crossing over into Fortnite with a Spidey skin.
4: Yeah.
2: Okay. And then you can also jump over things and shoot the webs out of your hands in Fortnite. Hulk and the Punisher are there as well.
4: Ooh, the Punisher.
2: Yeah. Also, the Spider-Man has a removable mask that reveals Tom Holland's face.
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0: It's Lady A, it's Magic 103.3 and 95.5. Thanks for joining us inside the noon hour. Thanks for listening at your office or workplace. My name is Hackett. According to our TV affiliate at WITN, nothing but sunshine and comfortable conditions this afternoon and getting into the weekend. Sunny skies and in the mid-80s for the rest of the afternoon, and then for Friday and Saturday, lower 80s, a little bit upper 90s, and the same weather conditions. Come Sunday, though, we might see some precipitation, but we'll get to that when we get to that. In the meantime, let's enjoy the great weather that we got today. And let's enjoy more great music, no doubt, on the way. Here's Harry Styles. It's Magic.
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You may think that someone's trying to mess with your coffee in the morning. Well, if you need to find out more, keep it here. I got some details for you. It's magic. 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

0: 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Do you drink coffee each and every morning? I certainly do. It gets me up, it gets me going, and eventually into my workday. Well, how about this? Coffee slushies are now going viral on social media. They're kind of like iced coffees, only just more work. So here's how you do it. You make coffee as usual, and then you wait for it to cool. Once that's done, you pour the coffee into a Ziploc bag, you seal it, and you toss it in the freezer. Now, once they're frozen, you take them out, you start whacking them with something so the coffee is smashed into chunks. Then you put those pieces in a glass, and you pour your favorite type of milk over it. The coffee will slowly melt, forming the coffee slushie. Now, someone online actually joked, quote, "The idea of beating up my coffee first thing in the morning actually sounds like exactly what I need," end quote. Hey, to each their own, but if you give that a try, by all means, let me know what you think, because I think maybe tomorrow morning before we get into the weekend, I'm going to give that a shot. We'll see. Music on the way from Somber, also Daughtry, they're up next, and we've got the throwback tracks coming up during the 2 o'clock hour. Don't forget about that. It's coming up. It's Magic.
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0: 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Leading things off at the top of the hour, it was my favorite song from Huey Lewis in the News. And in an interview that Huey Lewis did years ago with David Letterman, Huey talked about hitchhiking across the country back to New York City and how he learned to play the harmonica while he was waiting for rides. He also talked once about how he was hanging out at an airport for 3 days until he was able to stow away on a plane to Europe. And it was in Spain that he became an accomplished blues player as he hitchhiked and gave his first concert in Madrid, Spain, earning enough money to buy a plane ticket back to the U.S. And of course, thus, Huey Lewis in the News. And FYI, that was my very first concert way back in 1986. And yeah, I still got the ticket for it. My name's Hackett. Let's keep it rolling. London Beats on the way. We got Train coming up. Here's Time inside the Magic Throwback Tracks. It's Magic.
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0: Now, more people likely know the duo The Rembrandts as the singers of the theme song for the TV show Friends. From 1990, there's Just the Way It Is, Baby, inside the Magic Throwback Tracks, Magic 103.3 and 95.5. On the way, the song All I Wanna Do, which was released in July 1994 by A&M Records. It was Sheryl Crow's breakthrough hit from her 1993 debut album, Tuesday Night Music Club. The song is Sheryl's biggest U.S. hit, peaking at number 2 on the Billboard Hot 100 for 6 consecutive weeks in late 1994 and topping the Billboard Adult Contemporary chart as well. It was also the winner of the 1995 Grammy for Record of the Year and also Best Female Pop Vocal Performance. That's on the way as we keep rolling with the Magic Throwback Tracks on your Thursday afternoon. It's magic. Don't go nowhere.
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I know where your mind is right now, because in 24 hours, yeah, you're making plans for the weekend. We'll help you get there. 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

0: PNC's home for Murphy, Sam, and Jody. And tomorrow morning, beginning at 6 a.m., well, they want to know you want to get into the weekend, and they're going to get it rolling for you. 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Mitz Hackett, speaking of the weekend, here's something that's going to be offering you a great trip into it as well. 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Shakira, Jason Derulo, they're on the way. 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

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Now, you're an adult, so what is the coolest way to get from point A to point V in a really cool vehicle? 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

0: 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Here's something that's cool again, and you might do a double take when I tell you what it is. The answer is minivans. Well, that's because a growing number of parents are giving them a second look. Now, minivan sales went up 21% last year with almost 400,000 sold right here in the U.S. Some are so popular that they're only spending about 18 days on dealer lots before they get sold. Now, parents are saying that the sliding doors on the minivans, that's what makes loading kids and unloading kids from the minivans in the minivans a whole lot simpler. So that's really kind of the key. Plus, they're about $4,000 cheaper than comparable three-row SUVs. So it's no longer your mom's minivan. They're actually pretty cool now. Maybe it's time you get in with the times if you need a vehicle. Now, I've never owned a minivan. I've never driven a minivan. But from how they're looking now, I don't think I would certainly mind at all. Ella Langley and her big hit on the way. Nickelback as well. Don't go nowhere. It's magic.
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0: 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It's Hackett. Tomorrow, your final work day of the week, and 24 hours from now, you're going to be ready to jump into the weekend. What's going on besides it being just tomorrow, Friday? How about National Mutt Day? A day that encourages us to embrace, to save, and to celebrate mixed breed of dogs, especially if you got one. Yet we love our mutts, thus the day itself. Food-wise, National Avocado Day and also National Raspberry Cake Day. And some great weather as we get into the weekend. According to our TV affiliates from WITN, we got that coming up. Music on the way, Richard Marx, Taylor Swift. Here's Jesus Jones. It's Magic.
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As we look forward to the weekend, got some great weather on the way, but how long is that going to last? Details coming up in minutes. Keep it right here. 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

0: 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My name's Zach. We got some beautiful weather this afternoon. That's going to be continuing again tomorrow into the afternoon, according to our TV affiliates at WITN. For Friday, looking at a high of around 90, partly cloudy skies, much the same for Saturday. But then for Sunday, according to the WITN 8-day forecast, they got a front moving in and a 60% chance of rain. After that, Monday, Tuesday, Wednesday, more rain as well, but lower temperatures around the mid-80s, maybe a little bit in the upper 80s as we get further in the week. But still, we'll take it day by day, and let's do that until we get into the weekend. Really nice out there now, and you've got just a few more minutes to go. We'll help you get there with music from Bruno Mars and Lisa Loeb and Nine Stories. They're set and ready, as are you. Me too. So drive safe. We'll talk tomorrow. It's Magic.
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4: Good Thursday afternoon from the WITN newsroom. I'm Courtney Bunting. Coming up tonight, a week after news broke that a Pitt County canine died after being left in a hot car, some health officials and the state insurance commissioner are emphasizing the importance of hot car safety. We'll share more from them. Plus, we have confirmation that an ICE detention center will be coming to Eastern

0: Carolina. We'll tell you what some Hertford County residents had to say and what concerns they shared. Those stories, plus your First Alert forecast tonight at 5, 5:30, and 6.
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0: 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The relationships in our lives are what really matters.

0: Hi, good evening. Welcome to the Delilah Show. What can I do for you tonight?
1: I'd just like to dedicate to my wonderful husband. It is a funny way that we started out. We were blind dates. We were set up by my so-called best friend that knew that I was very shy and very goody-goody-goody, and she knew this guy was the joker that worked with her husband, and he had a really good, funny sense of humor, but we were really opposites, and I said, sure, I'll go out with them, and I thought they were going to introduce me to, you know, meet him. And they just dropped me off in the driveway, and they took off and left me there. And I was scared stiff. I mean, I wanted to just run and hide because I was so shy and so scared. And I looked up, and I heard the door open, and out walked the most gorgeous blonde-haired guy with the most gorgeous blue eyes, and I fell for him head over heels. And my dad hated him, absolutely hated him. And he forbid me to see him. The clincher of the whole thing is my dad was a preacher, and he ended up marrying us.
0: So dad overcame his disdain for this young man.
1: Yes, he did, but this young man turned out to be the blessing of my whole family.
0: And how many years has that been, Pat?
1: We just had 30.

0: Tonight's Delilah's Dilemma is from Lynn, who said, Delilah, I really need your advice and your help. My name is Lynn. I just turned 21. I'm engaged to the love of my life. I've known I was going to marry him since we were in eighth grade. First, it was so good. But slowly, he started nitpicking at me about what I wear, where I'm going, who I'm going places with. He's been saying very mean things to me, calling me stupid and useless. I'm so confused and I don't know what to do to fix this because I love him so much. Please, please help me. From Lynn. Oh, Lynn, I will have my words of advice for you coming up next. But right now, I want you to do me a favor. While we play a commercial, Lynn, I want you to go and get in your closet and find your most comfortable pair of tennis shoes, okay? Go grab them right now. We'll be back, Lynn, and I will have my mother Delilah words for you. You're listening to Delilah.
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Tonight's Delilah's Dilemma is from Lynn, who turned 21, who is engaged, has been loving this man for the last, 9 years? And suddenly he's saying things like calling her stupid and useless. Lynn, before we went to commercial, I told you to go find your most comfortable pair of tennis shoes, and I hope you did that. Now, whatever you've got on your feet, if you got on boots, if you got on slippers, I want you to put your tennis shoes on, lace them up, tie them securely, and then walk on down the road of life. Do not pass go. Do not collect a wedding ring. Lynn, if you aren't even married yet and he's calling you vulgar names, stupid, that's, my kids are not allowed to use that word. We call it the S word. They're not allowed to say shut up. They're not allowed to say stupid in my house. That is a vulgar word. And if somebody who claims to love you, who claims to want to spend his life with you, is saying that to you now and you're not even married, honey, it's not going to get any better. It's going to get a whole lot worse. You say you're confused and don't know what to do to fix this because I love him so much. You cannot fix this. You cannot fix another human being. And loving somebody when they hurt you, it's not good. It's deadly. Do not stay in a relationship. Whether you're engaged, do not ever allow somebody to be controlling, to be hurtful, to be unkind. It's only going to get worse. So before you walk down that aisle and then end up in a really bad situation, walk out the door of this relationship. Tie your tennis shoes, walk on down that road of life.

Hello, my friend. Welcome to your Thursday, Throwback Thursday night. What does that mean? That means we're going to play a few calls from yesteryear, maybe some songs that you remember from yesteryear, the song that you danced to in your socks at the prom. We're going to bring back those sweet memories. We're going to help you.

0: 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If you've just found me for the first time, where the heck have you been all these years? I've been right here, and it's so good to be here with you, sharing this summer night. 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
0: Hi, ladies. What can I do for you?
1: Hi, we're best friends, and we're together for the week, and we have just discovered that we both have the Delilah Show on the radio, and we didn't realize it, and we were just really excited, and we just wanted to call in and play a song for us or something.
0: So you didn't realize that you shared me at night?
1: Exactly.
0: How cool is that?
1: It's just like a big community, and it just makes us feel really good and stuff. And we were shocked when we found out that we both listen to you all the time.
0: It is a big community. It's a big, wonderful community.
1: Love it. We just love you. You always cheer us up when we listen to you.
0: I am so blessed to be able to share in the lives with really awesome people, and I get to listen to songs that I love. And I work with my best friend, Janie. I couldn't ask for more.
1: That's awesome.
0: I am thanking God every day, every day, every day, every day for all the blessings in my life, including being able to keep friendships like yours and your best friend close in your hearts, even though you're miles apart.
1: Mm-hmm.
0: So let me play a good song for you. Which one did you want to hear?
1: Anything, whatever you suggest.
0: Okay, I'll find a good one for you.
1: Okay, thank you, Delilah.

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0: Great day today. I'm going to be here all night long, taking your calls, sharing your stories, playing your favorite love songs, and bringing back all those sweet memories from yesteryear. I'm glad you're here with me tonight. Drive carefully, and I'll be here for you all night long.